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1: Two for Tuesday with a big rig after a full day of free money chances like Nicholas earlier today. Are you going to use that money for?
2: I'm on using the money for going to Europe and probably spend some of that on that trip.
1: Nice. Yeah, because that's not going to be cheap. I mean, you know, it's, but you got to do it. If you've never been overseas before, if you've never left America, you got to do it sometime. It's so much fun. And take the word of the people who came here for the World Cup from other countries who were like, man, the internet lied. America's nothing like you guys said it was. We had so much fun. I mean, you had people here trying to leave with truckloads of ranch dressing, man. It was crazy. You never know what you might find somewhere else. So win the money, 9 a.m. through 5 p.m. just by listening. Putting in the keyword just like Nicholas did on our website for your chance to be a thousand.
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after Tuesday, even the calendar goes WTF. So enjoy the twofers. It's Two for Tuesday. 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

0: Huntsville's rock station. 106.1 WTAK. Just glad to hear that Bon Jovi's getting rest, recovering from that sinus infection, and he's going to be all right. Those were some tense moments last Thursday night when I saw people start posting videos of John having to leave the stage, stopping his show abruptly, words of being hurt. It was like, oh gosh.
1: Oh God, man.
0: Everything's fine, thank God. Take it easy. The Eagles on a 2 for Tuesday night.

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1: One of my favorites still is when Weird Al Yankovic did this. Smells Like Nirvana. When he covered this, and he told the story of reaching out to Kurt Cobain because he was really nervous about what he was going to think. Because he's like, you know, these guys seem so serious and not joking at all. But he thought it was the greatest thing ever. Like, wow, I've made a song so big, Weird Al wants to make a parody of it? Yes! That's kind of like that, you made it. You know what I mean? That's it. Welcome to Two for Tuesday Night. It's Big Rig.

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If you're old enough to remember the third-degree burns from those metal slides you went down at the park, you may be entitled to financial compensation. Either way, happy summer. 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

tomorrow, tomorrow, tomorrow. My goal today is to remember all the things I needed to get done yesterday and put them off until Wednesday. Why? It's 2 for Tuesday. 106.1 WTAK, Huntsville's only classic rock station.

You just don't seem to have as much to lose. Strange how the night moves.

This is Huntsville's Rock Station, 106.1 WTAK. You know, every day I come in and I go, wow, I wonder what just absolute group of idiots is going to be on What the Dumb of the Day today. And this one has to do with this parasite that is currently affecting thousands of Americans with explosive diarrhea. Wait till you hear what this group of people's decided to do. Coming up about 8:40.

1061 WTAK, you ready for the Rocket City Octane Auto Show? Oh yeah, back at the VBC, August the 15th. 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

0: Clarksville's rock station. 106.1 WTAK. Social media starts some terrible trends, right? I always go back to Tide Pods and the idiots who would eat them because someone on TikTok said it was a great idea. You know, it's Big Rig. Now the newest are people on social media who are trying to get this parasite that gives you explosive diarrhea all in the name of weight loss. No, really. I know. It's like, what? Yeah. So they're posting videos of themselves trying to find the nastiest, dirtiest bagged lettuce. Because if you go to the grocery, sometimes you see that bagged lettuce. It's all brown. It's wet. Looks rotten. You know, and they want to eat. They're just like, we're just hoping we're going to get it so we can lose weight. I'll tell you, my wife had this back in May. 3 weeks she was down. The first week, we couldn't even leave the house. I couldn't even take her to urgent care because she could not go without a bowel movement. We went through so much Pedialyte and everything else. It is horrid. It is terrible. And I hope these people really don't follow through with it because they're really going to regret it. And here's the thing. Once you lost that 9 pounds is what my wife did. Oh, you gain that back and then some. Because when you're ready to eat again after going almost 3 weeks, you eat everything that's not nailed to the kitchen table.
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106.1 WTAK. It's always made me laugh when I hear people who compliment the choir on this song for Queen. It literally was Freddie Mercury, Brian May, and Roger Taylor. They overdubbed their voices just meticulously to make it sound like this gigantic choir in the studio on Somebody to Love.

0: 1061 WTAK. Jeffrey, latching onto $1,000 a little bit earlier today for...
1: Bills.
0: Yeah, 100%. Yeah, bills times four, please. It's tough, man. It really is. And this money, we hope, can give you a little bit of relief, a little bit of fun, a little bit of gas money to keep your wheels turning, whether it's just get back and forth to work, or you're out running courier, or you're doing food delivery, your side hustle. Every single morning, 9 a.m., Monday through Friday, you get that first keyword. Put it in the website. Wash, rinse, repeat every single hour through the 9 p.m. hour for your chance to latch on to a grand.
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Huntsville's rock station. 106.1 WTAK, AC/DC, Empower Field tonight in Denver on stage as we speak, tearing it up as their big tour, the second leg of the Power Up Tour, is trucking across the good old US of A here over the next couple of months. It's legendary Floyd. It's two for Tuesday. It's big.

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0: This is Huntsville's Rock Station, 106.1 WTAK. It has been 3 years since Steven Tyler had to kind of pseudo-retire. 2023 is when he suffered that vocal cord injury and the fractured larynx, which just, oh my gosh, when I hear that, it sends a pain from my throat to my toes. But, you know, he and Joe Perry recorded that EP with Youngblood earlier this year. That is fantastic. And Joe Perry just updated a little more than a month ago going, we are still talking, trying to figure out what's next. They know they cannot tour. That's not a thing. But is this a one show say goodbye? Is this a Vegas, let's go and do 5 dates over a month? What is this? And like he said, I'm not ready to call time on this. We're all working together, even though time's not exactly on their side. We're hoping something comes sooner than later.
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This is Huntsville's Rock Station, 106.1 WTAK. Just a few days away from the Green Day movie Nimrod, based off their music, now a comedy. They were at Comic-Con last week, having some fun, showcasing and getting some eyes on the film. It's not this weekend, but it's next weekend with a lot of theaters. Green Day's When I Come Around. We take you back to Dookie on a 2 for Tuesday. It's Big

0: We put a bunch of rock from the 70s, 80s, and 90s in a blender. Poured into a frosty glass just for you.
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Huntsville's rock station. 106.1 WTAK. We are running low on common sense as a planet Earth now for a very long time, but I think we just took another step in the wrong direction. As they say, we just had to add another quarter second to the doomsday clock. Oh, we're on our way there. What the dumb of the day coming up about 15 minutes or so. Hang on.

1061 WTAK with the Big Rig. Florence is alive with Shoals Fest again this October the 3rd and 4th. Jason Isbell and the 400 unit, plus the drive-by truckers, Jason Tweedy. It's going to be a hell of a festival. 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
1: Social media starts some terrible trends, right? I always go back to Tide Pods and the idiots who would eat them because someone on TikTok said it was a great idea. You know, it's Big Rig. Now the newest are people on social media who are trying to get this parasite that gives you explosive diarrhea all in the name of weight loss. No, really. I know. It's like, what? Yeah. So they're posting videos of themselves trying to find the nastiest, dirtiest bagged lettuce. Because if you go to the grocery, sometimes you see that bagged lettuce. It's all brown. It's wet. Looks rotten. You know, and they want to eat. They're just like, we're just hoping we're going to get it so we can lose weight. I'll tell you, my wife had this back in May. 3 weeks she was down. The first week, we couldn't even leave the house. I couldn't even take her to urgent care because she could not go without a bowel movement. We went through so much Pedialyte and everything else. It is horrid. It is terrible. And I hope these people really don't follow through with it because they're really going to regret it. And here's the thing. Once you lost that 9 pounds is what my wife did. Oh, you gain that back and then some. Because when you're ready to eat again after going almost 3 weeks, you eat everything that's not nailed to the kitchen table.

Huntsville's Rock Station, 106.1 WTAK. 2 minutes and 22 seconds of John Bonham badassery and a driving song that is just so damn good. Immigrant Song, 2 for Tuesday. Big

0: 1061 WTAK. Another day of winning in the books. And I think it's when you hear the desperation, but at the same time, the relief that what this just did for someone's life.
1: Oh, my God. Seriously? That's awesome. I mean, that's made my whole month.
0: I mean, right? I mean, that's how much of a difference this can make. And when things are not going well, what's it hurt to have us on all day while you're working from 9 a.m. through 5 p.m, to put a keyword in every hour on our website? And then at the end of the hour, if your cell phone rings with something like no caller ID, potential spam, something like that, you answer it, because that's what it looks like when the cash center calls. And I always say it over and over again. Why not you? Listen to how many times a day you hear somebody go, man, I've been playing for years and I never won. I never thought I would win. I feel it's about your time.
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Huntsville's rock station. 106.1 WTAK. We got a minute to go before we get that whole new Def Leppard. It's going to be 2027. They have officially pushed it back into next year. Even though we got Rejoice about a month ago, that was just kind of tease to wet your chops. But it'll be here next year. And there will be more touring for Joe and the boys. They love it too much, man, to walk away. The family comes out on the road. They have a good time together. It's Paint It Black.

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2: Rumors spreading around in that Texas town about the shack outside the game. You know what I'm talking about. Just let me know if you wanna go to that whole mile on the range. They got a lot of nice girls.

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See you tomorrow night at 7 o'clock, halfway through another week already. I'm like, man, my son asked me today, he goes, what happens as you get older and why does time fly? And I'm like, dude, you're 22. Wait until you're in your 50s like me. Days, as John Mellencamp put it best, you get to the point where minutes become memories. It makes a lot of sense when you think about it.

Huntsville's rock station, 106.1 WTAK. That's Ragdoll Aerosmith. I'm Mark Coppola, the Cope-only DJ licensed to party. This is the band formerly known as Tyrannosaurus Rex. Just like the dinosaur, it shortened its name to T-Rex. Bang a gong, get it on.

0: TAK.
1: It's Bon Jovi, Living on a Prayer. You know what week it is again? It's Shark Week. The summer's most anticipated television tradition is underway through this Saturday. Discovery Channel's 38th annual Shark Week launched the other day with an all-new special titled K-Pop Shark Heroes. There are 20 brand-new jaw-dropping premieres airing nightly between 8 and 11 p.m. I'm thinking what was funny was 1 year, maybe 7, 8 years ago. It was pre-pandemic. I'm in New York. I'm on a subway coming back from Coney Island, the amusement park on the beach. And the doors open on the subway and someone threw in a dead baby shark on the subway. And it was like, now, it could have been rubber. I don't know. I'd like to think that. But it was like the start of Shark Week. Somebody took it upon themselves to make that joke.
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1: Well, that's Bush and Come Down. And as we've talked about before, Gavin Rossdale, leader of the band, also is a pretty decent actor. My favorite performance of his ever was with Keanu Reeves in Constantine 1. But I did work with him one time in a movie called The Bling Ring. I played the father of the ringleader, and Gavin Rossdale played the the guy that you fenced the stolen merchandise through. He was arrested in the movie. I didn't actually work on the same day as him, but I did attend a sound check at one of our iHeartRadio theaters. I got to talk to him about it during the sound check before Bush went on.

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106.1 WTAK. Guns N' Roses, Sweet Child of Mine, first album. They're going to reissue an anniversary version of that with a bunch of previously unheard stuff in the new year. This is Nickelback.

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1: That's the Animals, House of the Rising Sun. I maintain that if you were at a party cranking that song, if it was on the radio or you put it on, you could look like a genius with your improvisational skills if you just played all the white keys, any melody you wanted, because it would fit. There's no sharps, no flats on that song. It's the key of A minor. Anyway, cash is coming up. You listen for keywords. 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Because, you know, gas has been going up. 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You see it. 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
1: It's Police, Every Breath You Take, the most performed song of all time for several years now. Mark Coppola with Candlebox, her first album. 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
1: That's Rock and Roll Hall of Famers Def Leppard and Rocket. Here's something interesting that came out at Comic-Con San Diego. But there have been some announcements and developments with the future of the Marvel Cinematic Universe. And during a panel, it was announced that Ryan Gosling will be joining the MCU as Ghost Rider. Now, what's interesting about that is that isn't he married to Eva Mendes? And didn't she do the original Ghost Rider film with my kid brother, actor Nicolas Cage? It all comes full circle. I'm sure that Ryan will be a great Ghost Rider, and I'm sure that Nicolas would sign off on that and say more power to him, love him to do it, because everybody loves Ryan. You know, he's just that guy, the gentleman.
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1: That's Pearl Jam with Jeremy from the first album. Here's Phil Collins going in the Rock and Roll Hall of Fame in November on the 14th, Peacock Theater. His second induction in the air tonight.

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Huntsville's Rock Station, 106.1 WTAK. AC/DC has shook me all night long from Back in Black with Cope and Metallica. 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
1: That's Queen, another one bites the dust. I'm going to throw down some lips. This is the story of my life. 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That's me. 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

0: Huntsville's Rock Station, 106.1 WTAK. Tom Cochran's band Red Rider and Lunatic Fringe. You got Cope with you here, Mark Coppola, only DJ licensed to party. And as I do have that license, I notice things like this. 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The Gin Guild Director General... the Gin Guild Director General, I wonder if he's got a license to party, highlights the natural pairing of gin and tea, emphasizing their shared qualities of elegance and delicate flavors, like juniper and stuff like that. Distilleries like Eden Mill are exploring the versatility of gin and complementing the flavors of afternoon tea, offering unique experiences such as Summer in St. Andrews Gin. Various venues across the UK are now offering gin afternoon tea experiences, showcasing the evolving trend that combines tradition with modern hospitality.
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0: 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Didn't Green Day make an appearance at San Diego Comic-Con and perform a little bit? I believe they did. This is a good riddance time of your life.

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1: It's Quiet Riot doing a cover of the 70s Slade and Come On, Feel the Noise. 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

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Offspring, the band founded near Disneyland in Garden Grove, California. That's Self-Esteem. You're with Culp and Tom Petty and the Heartbreakers. 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
1: AC/DC, Back in Black, title track from that album with Brian Johnson and lead vocals, and they're touring. You're with Mark Coppola at a Cope. Now, here's something interesting. The NFL has set a date for Super Bowl 62 in Hotlanta, Atlanta. They announced the other day that the game will be played February 13th. Ooh, the 13th. 2028. Huh. At Mercedes-Benz Stadium. The date of the championship game has been left off the calendar, fueling speculation that the league may go to an 18-game regular season as early as the 2027 season. It's a little bit of a mystery.
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1: 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Led Zeppelin from two songs together, even though Led Zeppelin likes to separate them. Heartbreaker, Livin' Lovin' Made.

0: Huntsville's Rock Station, 106.1 WTAK. Rolling Stones, Give Me Shelter. Foreign Tongues is their new album. And Mick Jagger said, look, I got enough songs to do another whole album right now. I mean, Foreign Tongues could have been a double album if we wanted it to be, but we didn't do that.
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1: Hey, good morning. It's Pat Lynch. Welcome to my midweek extravaganza. Okay, maybe it's not exactly an extravaganza. It's, you know, it is midweek. Okay. And I give it my all every morning. Getting up, moving, getting in gear. All right. Plenty of tunes to make sure that happens as we cruise through this Wednesday. As we move along, I'll share some info on how you can win, cash, $1,000. That's some other things we got going on. Welcome. Good morning.
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1: Says story about a 28-year-old Japanese guy who decided he felt like being naked and walking around town. And he did, and he wandered into a Japanese convenience store about 2 o'clock in the morning. Of course, the police were called. And the first thing police suspected, hey, this guy's got to be, you know, wanked out of his mind on drugs or drunk or something. When they discovered he wasn't, they're like, what are you doing? He's like, I'm just out walking around. I like to be naked. And cops are like, well, that's fine. Can't do that in public, though. And they arrested him. I was curious, and I looked up, you know, if he's really into being naked, don't they have, like, Japanese nudist camps and such? It doesn't look like Japan has anything like that. Or nude beaches, for that matter. And if they did, I'm sure they would be blurred out, if you know where I'm going with that one.
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0: 1061 WTAK. The answer is yes. Yes, yes, we have more opportunities for you to win $1,000 today. In fact, nine in all. We call it Grand in Your Hand. 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At least we hope so. You do what you're doing right now. 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Someone's randomly picked each hour throughout the workday to get a grand in your hand. $1,000. It'd be nice, right? Okay. So anyway, that's how that works. And I will, yes, absolutely remind you before that first keyword airs a little bit later this morning.
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This is Huntsville's Rock Station, 106.1 WTAK. Robert Plant is going to be recognized coming up at the 25th Annual Americana Honors and Awards. He's going to receive a special Lifetime Achievement Award. This will be at the Ryman Auditorium.

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0: Huntsville's Rock Station, 106.1 WTAK. What's going on? I'm Pat Lynch. Good morning. Thanks for rocking with us. You see, the state of Florida yesterday executed 2 death row inmates in the same day. High noon, they took out James Duckett. He's a convicted murderer. Dominic Ochione, also, you know, same situation with him. Both had been on Florida's death row for a long time. And, well, yeah, they both had their sentences carried out yesterday. Dominic, by the way, has the distinction of now being the oldest death row inmate ever executed in the state of Florida. He was 80. 80. Yeah. Man, talk about Florida yesterday, giving a whole new meaning to 2 for Tuesday.
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106.1 WTAK. Rush continue their 50-something tour. Latest stop, New York City, Madison Square Garden. The first of four scheduled shows was last night in the Big Apple. Three more coming up. There's one on the 30th and August 1st and August 3rd at the world's most famous arena. And it does sound more and more like this deal with Rush next year, booking a run of shows at the Sphere in Vegas. That sounds more likely to happen than not happen, from what I'm being told.

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1: 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Now let's rock out this one from STP, Interstate Love Song. May your commute on whatever kind of road you're on be smooth sailing this morning.

If you turned it up loud in high school and college, it's still here. Rock of the 70s, 80s, and 90s is on. 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

0: This is Huntsville's Rock Station, 106.1 WTAK. Dave Grohl of the Foo Fighters is among the rockers who is featured in a brand new documentary titled If These Walls Could Rock, / Gene Simmons also going to be in this. It's a profile of the Sunset Marquee Hotel. That is tucked away off the Sunset Strip right there in Los Angeles, if you're familiar with the area. Over the years, this hotel has got quite a reputation. It's a go-to place for folks to stay while they're on tour, or if they just want to seek a little sanctuary for creativity and, you know, collaborating. It's all been done, as well as a heck of a lot of debauchery, which looks like is discussed in this documentary. You'll be able to see it for yourself. Film opens at the Landmark Sunset Theater in Los Angeles August 14th, but it'll also be available simultaneously on Apple TV as well as Amazon. Hit it!
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106.1 WTAK. A grand in your hands. 9 chances to win $1,000 today for doing what you're doing right now, rocking with us. Whether you're on the job, just kicking, whatever. Keep us on. You're going to be getting keywords starting next hour. I'll get you that first one, 9:10-ish, okay? And I will remind you again before we get there. Then, up to you, how much you want to participate in this, you can enter each hour when you hear the keywords go out. 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Not much longer till we get to that first chance. I keep my fingers crossed for you.

is Huntsville's rock station, 106.1 WTAK. And whenever you've got travel plans that take you out of town, bring us along. 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

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All right, after we hear from Boston, your first grand in your hand, $1,000 keyword coming your way. 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

0: 106.1 WTAK. Hey, good morning. My name's Pat Lynch. Thank you for rocking on the job with us. So a hot button issue for a lot of folks, myself included, and we have talked about this before, just the common courtesy that when you walk your dog, you need to pick up after them when they do their business, right? And folks who want to try to rationalize whatever reason they don't do so, continue to try to tell yourself whatever your excuse is. You're wrong. You're wrong. But now this whole thing is being taken to a whole new level. There is a town in Switzerland that is going to fine pet owners who don't wash up dog urine after their dogs urinate anywhere. Yeah, pet owners, you're going to also have to have a big jug of water now to just wash it down wherever your pet decides to, well, mark their spot, which if it's anything like my dog, is about 30 different stops along the way. Good luck with that, Switzerland.
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1: Huntsville's rock station, 106.1 WTAK. You know, Aaron Lewis, frontman for Staines, also is a country artist. And he's not new to the party. He's been doing this for years. In fact, he just recently released his sixth solo album called Give My Country Back. Congratulations, Aaron, on grabbing the number one spot on the country albums chart on iTunes with the release of your latest.

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Hey there, it's Pat Lynch. Shoals Fest returns to Florence this October 3rd and 4th. Jason Isbell and the 400 Unit, Drive-By Truckers, Jeff Tweedy, all part of the festival. 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
1: So these days, it's a good rule of thumb to assume everything is being captured on video. No matter where you are or what you're doing, if you always keep that thought in your head, it'll 9 times out of 10 steer you clear of, well, in this case, being a tad embarrassed. Woman on a cruise ship, Carnival cruise ship, was sitting down eating dinner in the cruise ship dining hall when I guess her foot began to itch, and we later found out she had a foot infection, and she used the fork from the silverware placement on the table to dig away at her foot, her infected foot. Of course, other passengers on the cruise ship had their cameras out, like, look at this lady. What is she? They went and complained to staff, and the staff was like, look, okay, you know, we'll be sure we remove that fork in question from circulation. Well, you would hope so, right? That is so gross.

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All right, hey, it's Pat Lynch. About time for me to scram. Keep it here, though. You've got 8 more chances still to come to put a grand in your hand. $1,000, right? Why not? Why not you? 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All right, be safe until we rock again. See you.

Huntsville's Rock Station 106.1 WTAK. Welcome to your hump day, the last Wednesday of the month. It's July 29th. It's Maria Melito with Metallica. And another keyword is happening right after Metallica, so you could win a grand in your hand.

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Bad Medicine from Bon Jovi. His tour will continue late August in the UK. Here's Beck.

Huntsville's Rock Station 106.1 WTAK. Shout from Tears for Fears. It's Maria Melito. If you have something you want to hear, let us know. Use the talkback mic, a little red microphone. 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

is Huntsville's rock station, 106.1 WTAK. We have another keyword for you next hour, so you can win $1,000, a grand in your hand. What would you do with that extra money? Take vacation, some home improvements, back to school supplies, whatever you want to do with it. Here's Better Man from Pearl Jam.

Huntsville's Rock Station 106.1 WTAK. Tommy's on the job and asked for the Doors. Just want to remind you, right after the Doors, you have a keyword, just about 2.5 minutes. Your chance at winning $1,000, a grand in your hand.

0: 106.1 WTAK. Don't Stop Believing from Journey. So yeah, don't stop believing that you can't win, because you can win. We're giving you 9 chances today at winning $1,000, a grand in your hand. We're going to go all the way to 5 o'clock. We started last hour, actually 2 hours ago. We started in the 9 o'clock hour. I'm a little behind on this Wednesday. But anyway, you got 9 chances at winning $1,000. So maybe you could take that vacation. Maybe you can buy those concert tickets. Maybe you can buy that airplane ticket, you know, take the flight instead of driving, whatever you want to do. Put it in the bank and save it for a rainy day. We just want you to win. So as soon as you hear the keywords, make sure you enter them on our website. I got Alice in Chains coming up next.
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Huntsville's Rock Station 106.1 WTAK. As we work towards the weekend, right? And it's going to be the very first weekend of August. Here's Aerosmith.

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1061 WTAK. I remember you from Skid Row. 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So you got plenty of chances. 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

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And asked for Bob Seger and the Silver Bullet Band.

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If you ever say music isn't what it used to be, we play what it used to be. 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

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Dirty laundry from Don Henley. Let me tell you, of all the chores in the world to do, right? Cleaning your apartment, cleaning your house. Laundry, my least favorite chore. How about you? I hate it.

Huntsville's Rock Station 106.1 WTAK. We'll have another keyword for you next hour. Your chance at winning $1,000, a grand in your hand. Here's Black from Pearl Jam.

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This is Huntsville's Rock Station, 106.1 WTAK. Well, let's say you win $1,000. And let's say you decide, I'm going to buy a plane ticket. I'm going to travel. Well, I got some tips on how to minimize jet lag. Yeah, coming up in just about 20 minutes. But here's Foreigner.

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1061 WTAK, it's Maria Melito. The Doobie Brothers are back in Rocket City this October. 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

Huntsville's Rock Station 106.1 WTAK. Mary Jane's Last Dance from Tom Petty and the Heartbreakers. Well, let's say you got some extra money, like $1,000, and you decide, I'm going to buy a plane ticket and I'm going to travel somewhere. Okay, well, this is the way to minimize jet lag. Adjust your sleep and your wake cycles, meaning do it according to the time zone that you're in, right? If it's different than where you currently are. Shift your meals as well. Avoid alcohol, avoid excessive caffeine, and most important, stay hydrated.

This is Huntsville's Rock Station, 106.1 WTAK. Another keyword's coming up next hour. Your chance at winning $1,000, a grand in your hand. Here's Journey.

1061 WTAK. Kudos to Linkin Park. They're getting a star on the Hollywood Walk of Fame, which is pretty cool. And I got a keyword for you, another one right after this song from Linkin Park in just about 3 minutes.

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0: Huntsville's Rock Station 106.1 WTAK. Come together from Aerosmith. 9 chances today at winning $1,000, a grand in your hand. It's still going strong, and it's only July 29th. So I keep saying it's really good and it's healthy to take some time away from your norm. So even if you can take like a 3-day weekend and we can help make that happen, that would be terrific, right? Just to reset your brain and your energy and all that. So just pay attention, because every hour we have a keyword for you. When you hear it, you'll enter it on our website, and we'll have keywords until 5 o'clock, so you could win a grand in your hand.
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1061 WTAK. Well, it is a weekday and a workday, and that means you have keywords from 9 until 5. It's your chance at winning $1,000, a grand in your hand. It's Maria Melito with Pearl Jam.

world and your love. 106.1 WTAK, welcome to the Wednesday edition of the Freak Daddy Show. Thank you so much for taking some time, and just right off the bat, thank you for joining me. It's going to be a fun ride. Lots of great music, as always. Poison, Bush, Bon Jovi, Lynyrd Skynyrd, The Cars, Guns N' Roses, all coming up this hour. Let's kick things off. Here's

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Bush on 106.1 WTAK. Got some Lynyrd Skynyrd on the way. Also, the Cars and Guns N' Roses. Here's Bon Jovi. We're halfway there. We're living on a prayer.

0: 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Take all the time you need.
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Leonard Skinner. You know, that is the song that's been letting all of us know who the drunk people are in the bar or at a concert. Freebird! Free, even though that's not even Leonard Skinner. You could be watching Katy Perry. There's only one drunk guy in the back. Freebird! It just always happens. Here's the Cars, and You Might Think on 106.1 WTAK.

Guns N' Roses, Paradise City. I've always shared a story where I was kicked out of a church group for at least a day or a weekend for getting into the pulpit and behind and getting on the drums and playing the intro there with the drums to Paradise City, which I always felt was confusing because I was kind of like, well, hey, if you recognize the song, you're just as guilty as me. But I would share the stories with friends and everything, and some people just were like, yeah, whatever, you didn't do that. But then here recently, I had one of the people that I was in my youth group in school come down to Alabama, and we were around a bunch of people, and they were like, hey, do you remember that time you got kicked out because you were playing Guns N' Roses? And I was like, I told y'all that was true. The Eagles coming up here on 106.1 WTAK.

Another hour of the Freak Daddy Show underway, journey in any way you want it on 106.1 WTAK. We got The Who. We'll also hear from Everclear, Aerosmith, Toto, all just to name a few of the songs that we have coming up. But right now, a little Californication, Red Hot Chili Peppers.

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Ragdoll, Aerosmith, 106.1 WTAK, October 13th, the Doobie Brothers coming to the Orion. If you hadn't got your tickets, you may want to go ahead and get those online at Ticketmaster.com. Here's Pink Floyd.

and Africa. It's one of those songs that's kind of, I'm glad it came back. I know that it was re-released, and I love sharing music with anybody, but with my kids, it's like when, they look at that, and my oldest son, T-Bone, who's like, I remember when he heard it, he's like, Dad, this song is amazing. And it was like the same week he was like, have you ever heard Africa by Toto? And then, have you ever heard Men at Work, The Land Down Under? And I'm like, yeah, man, I've heard those songs before. He's like, I really like those. I'm like, and secretly in my heart, I was like, it's a proud dad moment for sure. Queen and Pearl Jam coming up.

Jones Jet. 106.1 WTAK. I love rock and roll. It is Freak Daddy, and I love it. This is I hate that you even have to say this nowadays, but it is 100% human. I'm real. I am not AI, ChatGPT, Grok, Gemini, whatever. This is the real deal, folks. Thank you for joining me. It's my real voice. I didn't just use it and get lazy and just let some computer sound like me. Not true. No matter if it comes out, it's not true. Green Day, Bon Jovi, also the Rolling Stones, and Men at Work, which I mentioned earlier, Down Under, coming up right now. Run with the Devil.

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0: Pat Benatar and Hit Me With Your Best Shot. 106.1 WTAK. Bon Jovi, Wanted Dead or Alive coming up. Also, some Green Day.
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The Rolling Stones, Paint It Black. You know, I have stood on a corner in Winslow, Arizona, and played the Eagles, Take It Easy, before. I've told my oldest son, we talked earlier about he likes this song by Men at Work. We've also kind of had the bucket list that we want to go to Australia. But I wonder how many people go to Australia and then get out and play this song when they get there. And, you know, ask people, is a Vegemite sandwich real? That's kind of how I think it goes. But I'm going to get there one day. It's expensive. Here's Men at Work on 106.1 WTAK.

Mama, I'm Coming Home. 106.1 WTAK. I'm excited. We're going to get a chance to set a world record. Potatoes with Purpose. Good friends at Lawler's Barbecue and Lee Marshall and the folks at Kids to Love are partnering up together at the Orion Amphitheater to set a world record. 5,000 stuffed baked potatoes consumed. That's what they're looking to do. I think we'll do it, and it'll be fun to say, hey, guess what? You know, hey, you know, I'm a part of the world record for eating the most stuffed baked potatoes. 12 to 4, August 16th at the Orion. That's when it is, so mark it on your calendar. Potatoes with Purpose. Now, that's a great name. It's a great cause. I'm all in.

0: 7 News 19, certified chief meteorologist Danielle Dozier. A gorgeous weather day out there today. Hot and a little less humid, but it is still rather sticky. Overnight tonight, it'll be clear with lows in the upper 60s. So a refreshing change to the air. Less humid conditions expected for your Thursday, but it'll still be hot. We'll have sunshine with highs near 90. We'll keep an eye on the weekend forecast as we will be tracking periods of showers and thunderstorms, some of which could be on the stronger side by our Saturday. I'm certified chief meteorologist Danielle Dozier with your Weather Authority forecast.
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Def Leppard bringing on the heartbreak on 106.1 WTAK as we kick off the final hour of the show here today on the Free Daddy Show. That's Ram Jam with Black Betty, also Brian Adams, John Cougar Mellencamp, NXS coming up. Let's kick things off here. The Stone Temple Pilots, here's Blush.

0: Black Betty, a little Ram Jam there. It's Freak Daddy. I don't really karaoke that much, but that's one song. If you made me and said you have to karaoke, and they said you have to do this song, I would refuse. I just, you look silly just going blam blam blam blam. It would look awful, and they couldn't even be that intoxicated to be able to do that. Brian Adams coming up. We'll also hear from John Cougar Mellencamp. Jack and Diane coming up.
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14: 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This is the good stuff. 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
15: 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Summer is cooler here in the Blue Ridge Mountains. So whether you're finding your rhythm at a summer festival, soaking up the afternoon sunshine at a local brewery, or hiking mountain trails to waterfalls, our mountain air is sure to ease your mind. 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

Bryan Adams, the summer of 69. That's some Nirvana. Let's go with the man who sold the world. 161 WTAK, Huntsville's Rock Station.

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John Cougar Mellencamp, 106.1 WTAK, Jack and Diane, some NXS. We'll also hear from The Offspring with Self-Esteem coming up. But right now, here's The Beatles.

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0: Need you tonight on 106.1 WTAK. That's going to do it for me. Freak Daddy saying see you later. The Offspring, Thin Lizzy still to come, so don't go anywhere. You guys have a good night, and we will talk to you tomorrow.

1061 WTAK. Got some updates on the Who's farewell tour and postponement to next year. So Pete Townsend is undergoing knee surgery again. So that is a big part of the issue, trying to make sure they can get that done and that he's ready to go at some point next year, depending on what it is. I mean, it's taken my son now 8 months to get back from his ACL tear, and he's 22.